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1: 1 a.m. I'm busking for some change. Just enough to get from place to place. I haven't paid my rent, but I like traveling anyway. Hit the road late night yesterday. Engine light been flickering all night. The noise this truck is making don't sound right. 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

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I'm supposed to call you, but I don't know what to say at all. And there's this girl, she wants me to take her home. She don't really love me though. I'm just on the radio.

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Feels like I've been walking for days. Lifetime we seek to have. 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

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I hope.

0: Ici Derek.
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0: vous écoutez.
1: Too much of anything is
0: not si good.
1: But it's just not enough.
0: Sierra. Sierra. 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

1 a.m. I'm busking for some change, just enough to get from place to place. 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Hit the road late night yesterday. Engine light been flickering all night. 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

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I can turn a mad hoe into a fan. Cameras flashing, lights on, turn it up. 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
1: Feel that chain now. Yeah, yeah. 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
1: I'm too sexy for my love, too sexy for my love, love's going to leave me.

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0: Salut tout le monde, ici Sarah Dufault. 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
1: Where them girls move like Jagger, but they dance in the Haggard. 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They all drink when I'm drinking, singing.